It's just like it's all about chapters, you know? And music was like my antidote. And now I'm just in this happy chapter. And all the rest was just prelude.

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to the top, I've been out of shape, thinking out the box, I'm an astronaut. I blasted off the planet, rock that caused catastrophe, and it matters more because I had it. Now I had, I thought about wreaking havoc on an opposition, kind of shocking, they want it static with precision. I'm automatic, quarterback, I ain't talking second, pack it up on pack.

Okay, now listen. I'd like to say how impressed I've been all day watching you be an incredible audience in the most challenging of circumstances. All of you down the front and all of you at the back, I was watching there earlier, and you're just fantastic, and you make our lives so great. And thank you for being here in the rain and giving it your all. And thank you to our young brother, superstar Ed Sheeran. And thank you to Post Malone for letting us open for him. I hope we get the gig. I hope we get the show. Ready, Ed? Now here we go.